Sounds like baby powder. Baby elephant powder, that's what I calls it. Say, up in Harlem, at a table for two, there were four of us, me, your big feet, and you. From your ankle up, I'll say you sure are sweet. From that down, there's just too much feet. Yes, your feet's too big. Don't want you cause your feet's too big. Can't use you cause your feet's too big. I really hate you cause your feet's too big. Yeah. Where'd you get 'em? Your girl, she likes you. She thinks you're nice. Got what it takes to be in paradise. She said she likes your face. She likes your rig. Man, oh man, them things are too big. Oh, your feet's too big. Don't want you cause your feet's too big. Mad at you cause your feet's too big.

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1: Son, don't let it bother you. 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
1: I wish that I were twins, you red been baby kins,
0: so I could love you twice as much as I do. I'd have four loving arms to embrace you, four eyes to idolize you each time I face you.
1: With two hearts twice as true, what couldn't four lips do?
0: When four ears hear you saying I'm yours, you red been baby kins,

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1: That done my daughter run off with the undertaker, and I'm about to die and ain't got nobody to bury me.
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1: You Radio.
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Yeah. Where'd you get 'em? Your girl, she likes you. She thinks you're nice. Got what takes to be in paradise. She said she likes your face. She likes your rig. Man, oh man, them things are too big. Oh, your feet's too big. Don't want you cause your feet's too big. Mad at you cause your feet's too big.

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0: Bit by bit I've been making a hit. 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

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I really hate you cause your feet's too big. Yeah. Where'd you get 'em? Your girl, she likes you. She thinks you're nice. Got what takes to be in paradise. She said she likes your face. She likes your rig. Man, oh man, them things are too big. Oh, your feet's too big. Don't want you cause your feet's too big. Mad at you cause your feet's too big. I hate you cause your feet's too big.

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0: Come on and walk that thing. 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Your pedal extremities really are obnoxious. One never knows, do one?
1: You radio.

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0: wonder why I had to fall for you. 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It seems I can't love you half enough. You're so heavenly, much too much for me.
1: I wish that I were twin, you red been baby kins,
0: so I could love you twice as much as I do. I'd have four loving arms to embrace you, four eyes to idolize you each time I face you.
1: With two hearts twice and true, what couldn't four lips do?
0: When 4 years of you saying I'm yours, you grand big baby kin.
1: Wish that I'm a twin, so I could love you twice as much as

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You're just the kind. Yes, babes, I understand. I recognize everything you're doing. You ain't gonna never play fair. I have to draw my crooked dice out on you. 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Listen, helper, you cheated on me. 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
1: 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Bit by bit I've been making a hit. 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
1: 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You know that ain't right. 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Yes, here it is. 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

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Once is enough. You gonna put another one on me? You dirty dog. 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
1: That's the curse of an aching heart. 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That's the curse back at you.
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3: Mercy.

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From your ankle up, I'll say you sure are sweet. From that down, there's just too much feet. Yes, your feet's too big. Don't want you cause your feet's too big. 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I really hate you cause your feet's too big. Yeah. Where'd you get them? Your girl, she likes you. She thinks you're nice. Got what it takes to be in paradise. She said she likes your face. She likes your rig. Man, oh man, them things are too big. Oh, your feet's too big. Don't want you cause your feet's too big. 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
1: That done my daughter run off with the undertaker, and I'm about to die and ain't got nobody to bury me.
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1: I wish that I were twin, you red been baby kins,
0: so I could love you twice as much as I do. 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
1: With two hearts quite true, what couldn't fall if

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I don't want to get hurt.

0: sorry you'll be, so help me.
1: My very good friend, the milkman, said that I've been losing too

0: here comes the bride. Ha-ha, and it's on, baby.
1: Although he wears glasses, he mixes with the classes of today.
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